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I'm looking for your justice and it cannot be seen. I'm checking where you're coming from and where you're going to. I'm checking out what you have done.

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1: 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Creon.

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3: Hey, what up, girl?
2: 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I'm gonna hit this city.
3: Let's
2: before
3: go.
2: I leave, brush my teeth with a bottle of Jack. Cause when I leave for the night, I ain't coming.

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Take it to the flow now, ooh. Now I'ma need all my cowboys to the dance floor. 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